Leos Janáček's In the Mist. Andras Schiff performing here on Vermont Public Classical, where we are thankful for the support that we receive from our listeners. We also have support today from Marlborough Music, with artistic directors Mitsuko Uchida and Jonathan Biss presenting their 75th season, July 18th to August 16th. MarlboroughMusic.org. And the Howard Center, welcoming all who need help with mental health, substance use, and developmental disabilities. Help is here. HowardCenter.org. We'll move a little further into the 20th century with

Not with us nearly long enough. Marilyn Monroe, born June 1st, 1926. She died August 4th, 1962. And I don't know if you've seen this movie that I just played the music from, My Week with Marilyn from 2011. It really is worth watching. Eddie Redmayne and his relationship kind of chauffeuring around Marilyn Monroe, played wonderfully by Michelle Williams, and she got great reviews, is really a rather touching story, especially since making the Prince and

fleet, young cook.

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0: the third and final suite of ancient airs and dances. Written in 1931 by Ottorino Respighi and based on some old lute music, Jesus Lopez Cobos conducted the Lausanne Chamber Orchestra.
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